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Instrumental melody and love songs in both Spanish and English. I hope you enjoy this beautiful serenade.

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1: 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How low can you go?

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0: 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And you say, wow, how did he know?
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0: One of the groups that I know you all remembered because they gave us so many hits. The Stylistics and one of the many beautiful love songs, You Are Everything.